speak to me in real space and time sometimes, please. Not just via fake book and mind erase and cyber stalking. Touch me in real space and time sometimes, please. Not just via screens and keys and quasi quickies. Play in real space and time sometimes, children, please. Not just via modulated, replicated, simulated matrices. Read, sing, dance, go outside. Sometimes, please. I chat, I touch, I tune, iPod. I am right here.

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Snap out of it. Sometimes, please, squeeze some genuine unmachine-assisted living into your busy day. Retrieve your thought process and sub-aerial conscience from the death grip of the mainframe. Unpixelate your brains.

The music is different here. The vibrations are different. Not like Planet Ray. Planet Ray's sound of guns, anger, frustration.

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0: 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I can't find...
1: When we want to put down one take like that, we'll take out all these extra drum things we've added.

0: With so little time remaining to complete my story, it is difficult to choose where to begin it. Perhaps I should begin at the beginning. Dr. Johnson was, as always, right. When a man knows that he's going to be hanged in a few hours, it concentrates his mind wonderfully.
1: What is the sixth commandment?
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1: 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Way back. Back into time.

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Come with a plan, follow me in this endeavor, where we'll expand, where we're more clever. You can call me Kefra, cause we're rising. Everything is moving, mobilizing. Talk with the sea, swim with the sirens. 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

fading into one with the knowledge, always present in the vault up high, toes in the land so dry, I can hear the essence cry, gliding through the scenery, painting with my mind, yes, I can dip the scale with my light, after you die, that's where you'll find me, and everything is here to remind me of my immortality, try me, and every single shape is inside me, up until you let it out, it's there hiding, coiled in, there's nothing better than, at the bottom of the spine is a sleeping gem, awakening out of this watery shell, in the next era, find heaven and hell, even that demon has a story to 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